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3: Campeón.

What is it you want, Barry? What do you want? You want the moon? Just say the word and I'll throw a lasso around it and pull it down.

0: sila.
1: Butlak ang tema ng gaganaping trade fair ngayong taon. Salitang Hiligaynon na ang ibig sabihin, pagsilan ng araw o pamumukadkad. Layon din ang trade fair na bigyan ng mas malaking merkado ang mga maliliit na negosyo.
0: If they want to explore the markets in the metro, it's quite very expensive, no? So if we do it collectively as one, like in the Negros Trade Fair, then it becomes more accessible to all our small businesses to access the market here.
1: Malaking bagay rin daw ang pag-oorganisa nito sa isang mainstream commercial venue. Para kay SM Supermalls Executive Vice President Joaquin San Agustin, nabibigyan ng pagkakataon ang mga maliliit na negosyante na ilapit lalo sa mas maraming mamimili ang kanilang mga produkto.
2: It's our way of giving back. 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
0: Please join us as we share with you the best of what we produce, the best of what we make, and the best of what we cook. So come on over and be a part of the 40th Negros Trade Fair, which is a milestone because it's the longest running provincial-led trade fair.
1: The 40th Negros Trade Fair will run from September 22 to 27. Para sa Agenda, Che Sulit, Billionaire News Channel.
3: After nearly four decades, Michael Keaton and Morgan Freeman are reuniting on the big screen. Bibida sila sa bagong Western thriller titled Road to Ruin. Tungkol ito sa isang retired U.S. Marshal played by Keaton who sets out on a 40-year journey to find his wife's killer. The trail later leads him to an aging outlaw na gagampanan ni Freeman. Wala pang ina-announce na release date para sa pelikula. Huling nagkasama ang dalawang Oscar winner sa 1988 film na Clean and Sober. Amazon's upcoming Tomb Raider series hits a snag in the UK. It was recently revealed that regulators called out the production team for breaching safety laws. They failed umano to conduct required biological monitoring for crew members working with isocyanate paints. But within a month after receiving the warning, the production had complied na raw with regulations. Earlier this year, nahinto rin ang filming for 2 weeks after lead actress Sophie Turner suffered a minor injury. Hindi pa tiyak kung kailan i-release ang bagong Tomb Raider series. Sinasabing world's largest indoor arena binuksan na sa Davao. At Amanda Seyfried, binebenta ang property sa LA. Susunod yan sa Agenda.

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0: 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K5 News FM Iloilo 88.7.